0: Back to the beats.
1: Radio Nordsee International.
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2: Here comes the sun, here comes the sun. 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

wasn't much. I couldn't feel, so I tried to touch. I've told the truth, I didn't come.

not the most recent record from the group Exception, Dutch group, and the number 36 song this week in the Dutch Top 40. It's called Another History. And talking of history, time now at 20 minutes to 4 o'clock. This is an account of what exactly happened this afternoon. At approximately 25 minutes to 2 this afternoon, the Tug Husky from Willemstad was sighted from the ship, from our ship Mebo. Also the launch Viking, which is registered in Panama. We'll give you details of the ships in just a few moments. At a certain Kees Manders, owner of nightclubs in Amsterdam, came aboard to talk about taking over the ship. Now, it appears that Kees Manders had some sort of business agreement with us at some time, but it was never signed, and he was never in actual fact a director of this company, and he now feels that he wishes to take the ship away from us. In our own way, we are prepared, but we do need some help, so please stand by in case there's any way in which you can help us. The details of the ships are the Tug Husky, H-U-S-K-Y, H-U-S-K-E, from Willemstad, Dutch flag, and also the Dutch flag. The launch which was escorting the tug was named Viking, V-I-K-I-N-G, V-E-K-E-N-G. Launched Viking, registered in Panama, flying a Panamanian flag, and owned by Mr. Erroman. And the owner, Mr. Erroman, was on board. His name is spelled E-R-R-E-M-A-N. A-R-R-A-M-R-N. Yes, Mr. Erroman was on board the launch Viking. Since our own tender, the trip from Scheveningen, came out this afternoon, the ships have disappeared, and we expect them to arrive at any time. We don't know when they'll arrive. They're obviously hidden behind the fog somewhere. Maybe they've gone away altogether. We're trying to monitor them on the radar. At the present time, we have no more information for you. That's the story so far. We are prepared, but we do need help. We may need help, so if you can help us in any way, please stand by. Thank you very much. 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

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That's latitude 52 degrees, 10 minutes, 12 seconds north. Longitude 4 degrees, 13 minutes, 30 seconds east. Longitude 4 degrees, 13 minutes and 30 seconds east on the following frequencies. 220 meters in the medium wave band, that's 1367 kilocycles. VHF, channel 44, 100 megacycles, and in the shortwave 49 meter band, 6.2 megacycles, and to the world on 31 meters, 9.94 megacycles. Our postal address, post office box 113, 8047, Zurich, in Switzerland.

Ladies and gentlemen, this is the managing director of Radio North Sea International again, Larry Tremaine. Again, for those of you who did not hear our broadcast earlier, we had an emergency situation out here on the Mebo 2. I have come out with the owner of Radio North Sea International, one of the owners, Mr. Erwin Meister. The other owner is not here. He is in our Zurich office. We only came out here with three people. We came out here with myself, Mr. Erwin Meister, the owner. We came out here with the shipping agent of Radio North Sea International and Mebo Limited in Zurich. We'd like to thank everyone for staying tuned to Radio North Sea International through our time of trouble, as well as with our music. We have had our problems. We hope we don't have any more. The ships have gone at the present time. We also want to thank three people. We came out here with myself, Mr. Erwin Meister, the owner. We came out here with the shipping agent of Radio North Sea International and Mebo Limited in Zurich. We'd like to thank everyone for staying tuned to Radio North Sea International through our time of trouble, as well as with our music. We have had our problems. We hope we don't have any more. The ships have gone at the present time. We also want to thank very dearly Radio Veronica, who sent three of their crew members over here in a small launch to help us, because they also, as our next door neighbors, understand what piracy means. And this that was going on was none other than an act of piracy on the high seas. We cannot understand why this happened. We do know that we had no contracts whatsoever, no paperwork whatsoever, with a one Case Mundus. Thanks again for listening. I want to thank all the disc jockeys also, who have done quite a good job and have done their best in going through these time of troubles, keeping the shows going for you and keeping you informed and keeping their head about things. So for you that didn't hear this message before, this is Larry Tremaine, the managing director of Radio North Sea International, saying to you, we only hope that you stay tuned to us. We're not out of trouble yet, so don't think we are. We are still in a little bit of trouble. We don't know what's going to happen. We're not sure. But please, please stay tuned for any emergency that may come up. If you have a boat and you want to come out, and your boat is seaworthy and you are a good captain, we'd like to see you out here. There's no problem with this. But please, bear with us. With Radio North Sea International, anchored in international waters, broadcasting from the good ship Mebo 2, trying to entertain you, our listening public, and bring you the greatest programs out of the North Sea to all of Europe and the world. So please bear with us. Thank you very much. Now back to Alan West, who has been doing a great job. Also like to thank Andy Archer, Michael Lindsay, Spangles Muldoon, Mark Wesley, Carl Mitchell, our DJs on shore at the present time, Stephen Ladd, who unfortunately we only took the three of us out here, so he did not come out with us, and Rob Eden, who is also on shore at the present time, who we also did not allow out because there were many people who wanted to come out and help us. We told them all, please, we're not interested in a fight. We're only interested in staying on the air. We do not want to be responsible for any deaths at sea. We're not interested in any fights. We have contacted our solicitor, our attorney, and we are trying to do our best. So stay tuned, please. Now back to Alan West.

0: This is Blast Off, a show strictly for the teens. Hope you're enjoying it so far. It's coming your way from Radio Scotland.
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0: this announcement could be your airtime selling your product or service throughout Scotland and Northeast England. 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The address is Radio Scotland, 38 Bath Street, Glasgow C2, and the phone number is Douglas 5726. That's Douglas 5726. Or in southern England, Radio Scotland, Royalty House, Dean Street, London West 1, where the phone number is Regent 4323. That's Regent 4323.
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1: 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His name's Campbell, and he always thinks I come from Liverpool for some reason or other. Anyway, he's the one with the fur hair. 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

rapping about the pirate sound. Mike Stevens, well, he freaks out, cause that's what hippies are all about. He thinks sounds are out of sight, sits and plays them every night. We're rapping about the pirate sound. Pando Horse, well, he's no fool, he can play it really cool. Figures all praise and holler, save your soul, $50. Rapping about that pirate sound. Stevie Gordon, Radio 2, I'll be

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1: And his show.

entertainment and the judgments are severe. The maestro says it's Mozart, but it sounds like bubblegum.

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1: We're gonna leave you with the usual thing. The only thing I can say, as I've said to many people, is this title just about puts it all into focus. It's called With a Little Help from My Friends. Remember it.

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Oh, by the way, did you bring your guitar?

0: 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Auch ohne Hörgerät die reinste Freude.
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